Radio Spin. Money have to take off the door. Pull up in a dingo, straight through the hole in the floor with the toddlers. Don't know what you thought. By the end of the night, you'll be picking up your jaw. Plants, not 10 or 20. Run up in a crop gaff with eggs Benny.

Look, self-awareness, pride's a coat, and yes, I like to wear it. Buttoned up, don't like to let no air in, with a pair of gloves that I hope doesn't perish. I discovered though when I get holes in them, and I let joy in, I'm in higher spirits. My mistakes are like a screaming parrot, just repeating lyrics. I can barely bear it when I'm lost. Road is narrow, I'm looking down.

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I used to be joyful and skip so merrily, but now I'm too cautious and tiptoe carefully. My mind left, and it's nowhere to be found.

podium. 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Get emodium in a commode because nobody's even close. Your petroleum to plutonium, you're a phonium. At the crib, bitch, a hoe. Got her at the pole like voting with no clothing. Stripped down to a toe ring. And here we go with the gloating.

Radio Spin. I got a song filled with shit for the strong-willed. When the world gives you a raw deal, set you off till you scream, piss off, screw you when it talks to you like you don't belong.

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0: damn and I can't be stopped, cause I'm light the MC and I'm as light as a rock. What's up, E? What you got?
1: I got this. Well, my name is Apples, and I rock your world. I'm also known as the Gucci girl. Well, I'm super cute and plenty bad. Yeah. 30, 26, 36 and a half. I hope that you will realize I got the hazel eyes that'll hypnotize and knock you to your knees, make you eat cheese. You be so helpless, you be begging me, please. Yeah. Y'all share that.

Mary of Shabaria, face of my area. The original Richard Ramirez, Christian Rivera, cause my lyrics never sit well, so they wanna give me the chair. Like a paraplegic, and it's scary, call it Harry Carey, cause every time I'm digging Harry Carey, I'm Mary, I'm a dictionary, I'm swearing up and down, they can spit this shit hilarious. It's time to put these bitches in the obituary column. We wouldn't see eye to eye with a staring problem, get the shaft like a staring column. Drink a happy pack each, but it's black ink, evil half of the bad meats. Evil that means take a backseat, take it back to fat beats. With a maxi single, look at my rap sheet, what attracts these people is my gangster. Like Apache, with a catchy jiggle, I